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We would like to play for you a piece that's been recorded first with Lorenzo Almeida, then again in an album called Space, and most recently with the new album In Memoriam, which has just been released. It's the Adagio movement of Concerto de Aranjuez by the Spanish composer Joaquin Rodriguez.

0: 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I think you're going to like that as well. 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

laying down some funk infusion to welcome you to another week of Jazz Wavelengths. And I'm Nate Jones. Thank you. Appreciate you so much for being here with me as I have you until midnight. And started off with the Ohio Players. Who'd She Cool? Jack DeJohnette, Larry Grenadier, John Medusky, and John Schofield followed it up with Wait Until Tomorrow. And that's kind of what we're doing here, as we've been encompassed by wildfire smoke, and we're hoping tomorrow is a better day for breathing. It's kind of a rough time here in our city and in much of the Northeast and elsewhere in the country, as this is a real problem, and climate change is exacerbating it. To hit home on that, I will be featuring a poem aptly titled Let Us Breathe in the next break, and we have a lot of great music to tell you about here, as we'll get some more jazz fusion in that set coming up, as well as some contemporary straight ahead jazz from One for All and Steve Davis later on tonight. What else do we have here? We get into a little bossa nova and Cool Things Down, and we get Stan Getz in there, Wes Montgomery. We get into some jazz, hip hop, and R&B to finish off Jazz Wavelengths tonight. Jose James, Kurt Elling, and more. And how are you? I would love to hear how your night is going, if you're breathing all right, if you're staying inside and cuddled up and chilling and listening to some jazz. Tell me about it. Tell me about your week. You can reach me at nate@jazz901.org. You can also find me on social media, Nate Jones Poetry Music. And while you're there, find Jazz 90.1 and give us a follow and a like, and you can find us at Jazz 901WGMC on both Facebook and Instagram. 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

0: coloring in those dark spaces of our mind. Herbie Hancock taking us on a psychedelic journey with Hidden Shadows. And Billy Cobham before that, a song called Stratus. Had a nice jazz fusion vibe to start Jazz Wavelengths tonight. Nate Jones, your host, as well as a poet, and one of my pastimes now, I've made such a habit out of it, is reading poetry here of mine on the program. And right now, as we are dealing with wildfire smoke in the area that's really choking us out, I'm going to read you a piece called Let Us Breathe. A nightly resurrection of the stars. In fact, we can't even see them. They accompany darkness's ephemeral reprise from the underworld. Hellhounds at the ankles of a new eve. Tingling liquids, once harsh, now customary, like the smoke. Overcrushed ice on the rocks, as they say. Asking, will you accept this earth's corrupted beauty? Bodies been used, polluted, endlessly, and spewing relentlessly. It only took a pandemic to lessen. The consequence, a wrath to fear worse than rapture. And you're afraid to be left behind. You've already been captured, herded. Our planet turns into a sterile promontory under our noses. The stench we've all become nose blind to. Our children won't have the same luxury. Eye watering, wheezing. Listen to her gasping. Piece from your host and poet, Nate Jones, an environmentalist, and let's talk about the environment, and let's talk about how we're being misled as a society, and have these productive conversations, and it's okay to be critical of your government when you feel like they're not taking us in the right direction, and if, you know, the future is bleak and smoke covered. These wildfires are exacerbated by climate change. The world is changing before our very eyes, and we need to do more to remediate that, lessen our emissions, lessen our impact, take care of the environment. Last weekend, I went away for my birthday weekend, went camping in the Adirondacks, and it was just so beautiful to be in touch with nature. I encourage anybody who hasn't gone camping in a while or hasn't gone on a hike or just gotten into the mountains and the trees to go and do that and let that clear your head, and you'll know exactly what I'm talking about and where our priorities should be as a nation. I'm going to stop my preaching right now. We'll get into a little break here on Jazz 90.1, and Jazz Wavelengths will continue with Chuck Loeb. Stick around.
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4: Stardate July 16th. Stars age in a well-understood way. Nuclear fusion in the star's core converts lighter elements to heavier ones. At some point, that process ends and the star dies. How long the star lives and how it does so are determined by its mass. But a recent study says that some stars could be powered in part by dark matter. That could affect how long the stars live and make them look younger than they really are. Dark matter accounts for about 85% of all the matter in the universe. It produces no energy. We know it's there only because its gravity tugs the visible matter around it. It may consist of some type of subatomic particle, but no one's found it. But if certain types of dark matter particles ram together, they may cancel each other with a flash. The study says that could impact stars in the center of the galaxy, where dark matter is tightly packed. Massive stars with stronger gravity could pull in more dark matter. That would keep them going practically forever, and it would make them look younger. Lighter stars couldn't pull in enough dark matter to keep them going. Instead, the dark matter reactions would blow the stars apart. A cluster at the heart of the galaxy contains many heavy stars that look young in some ways but old in others. And the cluster doesn't have any lightweight stars. The combination could mean that the evolution of the stars in that region is being influenced by dark matter. Our web address is stardate.org. For the University of Texas McDonald Observatory, I'm Billy Henry.
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6: A smoky sky across Rochester, Western New York, and the Finger Lakes for the night tonight owing to the wildfires from Western Canada.

couple of jazz guitarists in that set. Chuck Loeb bringing us out of a break with You Got It, and Grant Geisman there with Tiki Time. That's right. It's definitely that time of year. I've been making some Mai Tais myself, and been enjoying those. And gosh, I always love to, I would always like to get to the islands or get to Hawaii or something and have a real adventure there. Maybe someday. That's right. And the Jazz 90.1, well, we can't take you to the islands, but we will be taking you on a cruise along the Erie Canal. And that's right. There's only a few tickets left, as we predicted. This thing is definitely going to sell out. Bill Tiberio and Friends coming up next month on the 10th of August at 6:30. All the information, cash bar, food aboard is included with your tickets. You get a dinner included. A lot of great music. Tickets on sale at jazz901.org. Just a few left. One For All right now, the supergroup, with a song called Smooth.

0: Nice hard drive and melody with all them horns, and on the bottom bass end of it, trombonist Steve Davis. Song called Warrior. This is Nate Jones, your host of Jazz Wavelengths on Jazz 90.1. Thank you again for being with me and encouraging you to stick around after midnight for Phil Dodd's Big Band Friday, as he does every single week for us. Truly a mainstay, a rock of Jazz 90.1, Phil Dodd holding it down in the early morning hours of Friday each and every week. We're going to hear one.
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0: The Elias called Mina Saudade, and another hour of Jazz Wavelengths awaits after that. Stick around. Hang out with me, and we're going to do it up on Jazz 90.1.

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0: A later release from the talented multi-instrumentalist James Moody from 1997's Moody Plays Mancini. That was Slow Hot Wind. Duran Jones and the Indications before Mr. Moody with More Than Ever, and Stan Getz bringing some bossa nova character into Jazz Wavelengths tonight. You, Me, and the Spring. I'm Nate Jones with you until midnight. Always interested in what you want to hear. You can get at me at my email, nate@jazz901.org. I want to thank Marsha that reached out to me and wished me a happy birthday on my email last week. Appreciate you so much. And to all my other friends and family that reached out and said happy birthday. It was so nice. And, you know, like I said, I went camping, cleared my head, really enjoyed myself with a couple of buddies of mine last weekend. And it's just been really nice easing into another trip around the sun. And so it feels good. It feels right. And I'm going to continue Jazz Wavelengths until the good Lord takes me away, until I can't anymore. So this is what I love to do. And I think I speak on all of the DJs, on behalf of all the DJs at Jazz 90.1. This is our lifeblood. And we can't do it without you and your support. So if you have even just a couple bucks that you can throw in our tip jar, maybe you liked my poem that I read earlier tonight, anything you could spare, this is going to help Jazz 90.1 continue to take jazz further. So we appreciate you so much. The website, of course, jazz901.org. A live one from Cannonball Adderley, and you gotta love all of his introductory statements and his explanations of his songs. And he does a little brief conversational tone to a lot of his live tracks that are recorded, and this is one of them. Jive Samba on Jazz 90.1.
1: We got a thing that my brother has just recently got together that's based on a kind of Latin rhythm known as the bossa nova. But it is not really a bossa nova, but we think that you will dig this, because Brother Latif carries on in a grand fashion. In fact, everybody acts mean on this one.

0: I still believe there is nobody that plays quite like Wes Montgomery. How insensitive the song. Cannonball Adderley before that with Jive Samba. Hope you are having a nice night, breathing easy. Hopefully air filters have been changed. You're taking care of yourself, not over exercising in these conditions, and hopefully the wind shifts and the wildfires are put out in Canada and elsewhere, and we're able to breathe easy this weekend. We'll hear a weather report coming up in this break, hopefully giving us some good news ahead. And I don't have to work this weekend, so I'm really looking forward to it. I don't have to travel anywhere. I don't do anything too intense. I think my mom, stepdad are going to take me out for a post-birthday dinner. So I didn't get to see them for my birthday last week. So I'm really looking forward to spending more time with family. And that's what it's all about. And that's what we are as a Jazz 90.1 family. Let's take a little break, and Emmett Cohen will continue.
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2: A smoky sky across Rochester, Western New York, and the Finger Lakes for the night tonight, owing to the wildfires from Western Canada and Western Ontario province. The overnight low temperature into the mid-60s. It will be more comfortable, though. For the day on Friday, that smoke layer will thin. We'll see an ample amount of sunshine, the high temperature into the low 80s, and then the smoke layer will return over the weekend. We'll be dealing with scattered showers and thunderstorms on Saturday with highs in the low 80s. I'm meteorologist Josh Nichols for Jazz 90.1.
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a mashup of sorts from pianist Emmett Cohen, and a fitting title for it called Mosaic. You're with me, Nate Jones, until midnight on Jazz Wavelengths, where we play jazz, blues, funk, soul, R&B, jazz, hip-hop, and more. And I usually like to backload the jazz, hip-hop right into now. We are going to hear some of that coming up with Portishead and the song Numb. And I hope you enjoy it. Let's hear that now on Jazz Wavelengths.

Now, this is a dude right here that I would love to see if he ever came to New York, upstate New York. Man, I would do a backflip for this. Jose James, Kissing My Love. And Portishead before that with Numb. Yeah, Jose James, man. I've grown to really, really like his style and the jazz hip-hop elements that are backing his singing and his work. And I wish there was more artists that kind of went for this type of sound. I think Mr. James really stands out, though, amongst his peers. You're with me, Nate Jones, on Jazz Wavelengths, and I appreciate you so much for being with me. Wow, we are nearing the end here, as it's about 11:50, a little after, so that about does it for me on a Thursday night, July 16th, halfway through July already. Wow, oh my goodness. Hopefully we're enjoying this sun. If you got a little time off during this time of year, it is wonderful to do that. Take care of yourself. Prioritize your peace and love and care about Mother Earth. I can't say it enough, especially with the wildfire smoke making my voice hoarse. It is so important that we put forth an effort to not be a total detriment to the environment. So let's be a good human to each other and to our Mother Earth. And I'm going to leave you with one Rochester from Kurt Elling called Black Crow. It's been a splendid night. Hope you breathe easy. Got your air conditioning on. Stay classy. Stay beautiful. I love you. Good night.

0: 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So if you want to kind of catch up on all the new stuff out there, tune in. You'll hear new music from Andre Chmutt, an amazing saxophonist who I know you're going to love. The band Streetwise is back with new music. 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

0: 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So if you want to kind of catch up on all the new stuff out there, tune in. 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

0: 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So if you want to kind of catch up on all the new stuff out there, tune in. 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

holding on for dear life. Won't look down, won't open my eyes. Keep my glass filled until morning light, 'cause I'm just holding on for tonight. Help me, I'm holding on for dear life. Won't look down, won't open my eyes. Keep my glass full until morning light, 'cause I'm just holding on for tonight. Sun is up, I'm a mess, gotta get out now, gotta run from this. Here comes the shame, here comes the shame.

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0: Hey, family, welcome to another edition of The Cool Jazz Countdown. I'm Marcellus Shepard, the bass man.
1: And this is Kyle LaRue, and we are back again with our survey of the top 10 jazz albums of the week based on local radio airplay, national jazz chart action, and listener feedback.
0: The Cool Jazz Countdown is an exclusive presentation of TenShare Media and TVM Productions. Kyle LaRue, talk to me, brother. What's going on?
1: All is good, bass, especially when guitarist, producer Nils is in the conversation. And that tends to be often. A familiar name and sound on the countdown is back in the top 10 with his 14th album as a leader. One of two new entries we'll explore and enjoy this hour, bass.
0: Yes, sir. In addition to Nils, we have Kim Scott taking us back to yesteryear, playing a little hide and seek. And then we have brand new music from one of the top guitarists on the straight ahead side, who's paying homage to the late, great Sonny Rollins. I'm talking about Bobby Brome. Some movement in the top five. Can Arturo Sandoval hold on to that top spot for a second week? We shall see. Let's go ahead and get it going. Counting them down for the week ending July 10th of 2026.
1: All righty, man. Well, we get it started this week with number 14 coming in at number 10. To clarify, guitarist, composer, producer Nils returns with the release of his 14th album as a leader, making its debut here in the number 10 spot. Nils says he makes it a discipline to continually write songs, initially without judgment, and then he'll go back and further develop the stronger ideas into the songs that eventually make an album. And for his latest, the same process was at work, resulting in 14 tracks on his latest effort, including a remake of the Frankie Beverly and Maze classic, Joy and Pain.
2: I recorded it really because I wanted to do it live. I wanted to have that song in my repertoire because it's something that goes over with the audience well. They all know it. They sing along. It's a song that gets everybody up and dancing and participating. That was my initial reasoning for recording that song, and it turned out so good that they made it a first single, and it's flying off the shelves. I mean, off the waves, let's put it that way.
1: It's Nils talking Joy and Pain, the first single from his new album called Chill It. You'll find it on Baja TSR, making its debut in the number 10 spot this week here on the Cool Jazz Countdown.

0: That's our producer composer Nils taking on the Frankie Beverly and Maze classic Joy and Pain. It's the first taste of his new Baja TSR release called Chill It. And it debuts in the number 10 spot this week here on our survey. Bass?
1: Thank you, sir. Well, every time I see the name of this group, I get a visual from the movie Waiting to Exhale. Four women embodying sisterhood to the fullest. That's exactly what's happening vocally on this self-titled release of Lenora Zenzali Helm, Lois DeLoach, Nina Freeland, and Kate McGarry, known as The Sistering. It's an album that itself is a love letter to their own Durham, North Carolina community and beyond. An album full of songs that they composed together, sharing their support for one another with lyrics that speak to the power of a woman. Like in the song Combat Boots, where it says, she's wearing combat boots and glass slippers, drink champagne or brown liquor. Oh my, my, my. That's some versatility right there. This one is on Zenzali Music. Here is The Sistering with their self-titled album, landing in the number 9 spot this week, here on The Cool Jazz Countdown.

0: You know, I recently got to see these sisters perform live on air in North Carolina over at WNCU. Yeah, it was really nice. The Sistering. Self-titled album on Zenzale Music. It's in at number 9 this week here on the Cool Jazz Countdown.
1: Thank you, Bass. Well, family, don't forget to stay connected with the Countdown on social media. There you'll find links to videos, photos, the latest jazz news, playlists from the show, and much more. Be sure to follow us at Cool Jazz Countdown on Instagram and Facebook. Well, building on the success of her 6th studio album from last year, Living It Up, which, by the way, went to number 1 on Billboard, flautist and composer Kim Scott presents her latest single, which was co-written with Jeffrey Smith and Paul Brown. Mr. Brown also produced and mixed the track. Scott describes the call and response interplay on the tune as like a musical conversation designed to evoke an energy that's flirty, that's fun and full of love. Word is that there's a new album in the works. And when she's not working on that, Kim is quite active on the festival circuit this summer. So catch her live when you can. Kim Scott here with her latest entitled Hide and Seek. It's on Intervision Records, coming in at number 8 this week here on the Cool Jazz Countdown.

0: That's our girl, flautist Kim Scott, with her latest for the Inner Vision label. It's entitled Hide and Seek, re-entering the survey to take the number 8 spot on this week's countdown. All yours, bass.
1: Mm-hmm. Well, you know, it's one thing to pay homage to an artist by covering their music and tribute to them. It's another thing to give reverence and share your testimony of that person musically. The latter is what famed guitarist Bobby Broome is doing on his latest album titled Notes of Thanks. The project is in dedication to the giant of jazz that we just lost 2 months ago in May, saxophone colossus Sonny Rollins, who departed this earth at the age of 95. Broome had the pleasure of serving 2 5-year stints in Mr. Rollins' band, from 1982 to 87, then 2005 to 10, the most time of any guitarist in his band. Crazy enough, Mr. Rollins attempted to recruit him at the age of 16, but Broome said, listen, I gotta graduate first. Well, this album was recorded in late 2025 with Broome's longstanding trio of Dennis Carroll on bass and Kobe Watkins on drums, on a playlist of tunes that Broome actually didn't play with Mr. Rollins, but are his favorites. On Steel Records, it's Bobby Broome with Notes of Thanks, making its debut in the number 7 spot this week, here on the Cool Jazz Countdown.

0: Loving the groove there, yes. More than homage, a true testimony to the love for the man. Notes of thanks in tribute to Sonny Rollins, Bobby Broome on guitar, debuting at number 7 right here on the Cool Jazz Countdown.
1: All right, thank you, Bass. Well, if you've ever found yourself wondering how you might approach a situation in life, if you had the opportunity to do it all over, applying a little knowledge and lived experience the second time around, then yeah, you understand a bit of the mindset behind this latest release from veteran pianist Billy Childs. On his first piano trio album in 25 years, the 6-time Grammy winner reimagines his own early compositions from his late 1980s and early 1990s days recording for the Wyndham Hill jazz label. He chose to breathe new life into these pieces to give them a second chance at reaching a broader audience, elevating them with decades of lived authority and modern rhythmic tension. He's joined by bassist Matt Penman and Ari Hoenig on drums. It's pianist Billy Childs with Triumvirate. You'll find it on the Mac Avenue label and in the number 6 spot this week here on the Cool Jazz Countdown.

0: It's pianist-composer Billy Childs, his first trio album in 25 years. It's called Triumvirate, and it's on the Mac Avenue label, holding steady in the number 6 spot on this week's survey. And that brings us just about to the halfway point, but stick around, much more in store. And we'll see who's got that top spot this week. Stay with us. The Cool Jazz Countdown continues after this.
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11: Well, family, welcome back to the Cool Jazz Countdown. Next to Kyle LaRue, my name is Marcellus Shepard, the bass man. Well, we kick off the second half of this week's Top 10 with a collab of two great musical minds in Skinny Hightower and Alex Parchman. You know, Skinny's been producing for quite some time now. He's already released a new song for this summer called Summer Anthem. And in an interview, he was asked about his process in creating a song. He shared that he has to get the tempo right, stating that the pulse is everything as that heartbeat drives us. Hightower said from there he builds off of that with a few chord progressions on keys before adding in his guitar and then the bass line. All of these are building blocks of his magic. Here is Skinny Hightower and Alex Parchman with their EP Kindred. It's in at number 5 this week here on the Cool Jazz Countdown.

0: yeah, that pulse is real. You feel every single beat, right? Yeah. Kindred on Cast Over Records, the EP from Skinny Hightower, and Alex Parchment. And at number 5, grooving away right here on our survey, The Room.
1: All right, thanks so much, Bass. Well, the TNR Collective keeps it rolling with their latest EP project. The ensemble brings together some of contemporary jazz's top hit makers, multi-instrumentalists, and rising stars on the Trippin' and Rhythm label to create chart-topping music. The core of the collective features multi-instrumentalist Ryan LaValette, guitarist Lemek, and horn players Adrian Crutchfield and BK Jackson. The lineup expands, depending on the songs, to include the likes of Nicholas Cole, Lynn Roundtree, Randy Scott, and Cindy Bradley, among others. The collective's songwriting process involves an interesting and meticulous global workflow, with the New Zealand-based Ryan LaValette often laying down the initial rhythm sections himself, then handing off the tracks via digital transfer to the respective U.S.-based players to add, like, guitar or piano, then finally to the brass players to add their layer of sax and trumpet before being routed back to the main producers for final mix and mastering. Interesting stuff. Making the most of modern studio technology, for sure. It's the TNR Collective with Colors. It's the name of their latest EP project for the Trippin' and Rhythm label, and it's in the number 4 spot this week here on the Cool Jazz Countdown.

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We would truly appreciate you for it. Well, pianist, composer, band leader Emmett Cohen is no stranger to paying homage to our jazz greats. You know, over the years, he's paid tribute to Jimmy Cobb, Benny Golson, even Ron Carter, amongst others. Well, this year, 2026, marks the centennial of two jazz icons, John Coltrane and Miles Davis. So Cohen has stepped up to the plate to take a bow on their behalf on the album titled Universal Truth, his fourth album for Mack Avenue Records. The title of the album comes out of his research of Coltrane, stating that his intention with his artistry was to seek the universal truth. In Coltrane fashion, the album even features a three-part suite. One of the songs even brings in two musicians that play with Miles, saxophonist George Coleman and bassist Ron Carter. Now, the overall rhythm section features Cohen's trio with bassist Yasushi Nakamura and drummer Joe Farnsworth. Here is pianist Emmett Cohen with Universal Truth, holding steady at number 3 this week here on the Cool Jazz Countdown.

0: Straight ahead and incredible. I know Mr. Davis and Mr. Coltrane are smiling, listening to this. Emmett Cohen paying tribute on his Mac Avenue release called Universal Truth. It's in at number 3 right here on the Cool Jazz Countdown.
1: All righty, man. Well, guitarist and super producer Paul Brown actually got his start on the drums back when he was 5 years of age. Now, he would discover the guitar a few years later, but still play drums professionally into his early 20s. He credits those early years in the rhythm section for heavily influencing his very successful groove-heavy style of production and engineering.
2: I was always, you know, moved by certain things, and I realized when I started mixing that I was also moved by when the instruments started to sound happy and they played off of each other and it wasn't so discreet and everything sort of fit together, then it moved me emotionally. Mm-hmm. And the same thing with performances. I remember working with Boney. When the hair on my arms stood up after a take, right, I knew we were done. We didn't have to keep going after it, you know, trying to make it perfect, mm-hmm, or this or that. And I've always been moved like that. And working with Luther Vandross, I mean, when he sang, the voice just poured out of the speakers, and it's just impossible to not be moved.
1: Yep, over 70 number one contemporary jazz singles under his belt as a producer, and 13 albums as a leader or co-leader, including his latest for the Shaughnessy label, making the biggest leap of the week. It's guitarist Paul Brown with so much to say, moving up to take the number 2 spot this week here on the Cool Jazz Countdown.

0: there he is, the hit maker, guitarist, producer, Paul Brown. His latest effort as a leader for Shaughnessy, entitled So Much to Say, moving up to take the number 2 spot on this week's survey. Alrighty, bass, as we hit the home stretch for this week, big reveal time. Who's got that number 1 spot, man?
1: Grammy award-winning trumpeter, composer, and vocalist, Arturo Sandoval. The brother is breaking borders with his latest album, fusing Afro-Caribbean, bebop, and jazz together, inspired by Yoruba traditions, with songs like Babalu Aye, a tune that connects the cultural and spiritual roots of Sandoval, to Red Trumpet, which showcases his softer and intimate side. This album is also a family affair, as it was created and conceived with the help of Turi Arturo Sandoval III, his son, and his daughter-in-law, Melody Lisman. From Afrobeat to soul, you get it all on here. At 76 years young, here's Cuba's own trumpeter Arturo Sandoval with Sangul, holding steady at number 1 this week, here on The Cool Jazz Countdown.

0: Yeah, I spiffed up my Stacey Adams for this one, boy. Toe tapper for sure. Arturo Sandoval, I'd love to say the name of the album, Sangul. It is on TM Records and it holds steady at number one again this week. 2 weeks straight here on The Cool Jazz Countdown. Well, family, that is going to do it for this week's edition of the Cool Jazz Countdown. Listen to it again. Tell a friend. We are streaming on all platforms. 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

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It's 7 in the morning. Hopefully, you don't have to get up and hearing Chuck Mangione with me. 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

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Millie Jackson. It still hurts so good for her and for you. A member-supported Jazz 90.1 Smooth Groove, Jacaris, finding that cure for jungle fever. Hopefully they don't find it. Hanging out with you with Machete and Turntable in Hand up until noon today with Major Harris. 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Yeah, remember, supported Jazz 90.1 Smooth Grooves. Good morning.

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Frankie Valli from the Grease soundtrack, of course, and Sylvester, remember him from Once Upon a Time, making you feel mighty real. 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

No, Mr. Stewart, thank you. 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Hanging out with you up until noon today, getting the dancing shoes ready, and doing some low riding with War, although the weather may not look good for it, but hey, why not?

0: hopefully some of the clubs are dancing to the music of Taste of Honey, a little boogie, oogie, oogie. The Hughes Corporation with one of my dad's favorite songs, Don't Rock the Boat, and Gloria Gaynor, because you already know why. Hanging out with you, where only the strong survive, up until noon today.
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And I believe she used to work at a photo mat before that little one-hit wonder happened that changed her life. Hanging out with you up until noon today. 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

I always thought, if you ever wonder what New York life was like back in the late 70s and early 80s, just listen to Blondie, because they did it all, from punk to disco to rap. Wow. 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I remember supported JZZ901.org, Smooth Groover. I believe she's also the first white woman to spit some rhymes. Also, Bam McCoy with Steve Gass showing the world how to disco beat with The Hustle and Dollar Bird, because you already know. Hanging out with you up until noon today. Why? Because I need more, more, more, and then some. Andrew Chu's going to help me out. No, not that way. The dancing way on Jazz 90.1 Smooth Grooves. Good morning.

0: Michael Joseph Jackson with Billie Jean, LaBelle, Patti LaBelle, Sarah Dash, Nona Hendrix, talking about life in the streets of New Orleans, and Andrew True, because you already know why, because the need is always for more, more, and more.
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Hard to believe this week marks the 49th anniversary when the lights went out in New York City. That summer of Sam and the lights going out and man, oh boy. And then Rolls Royce celebrating the 50th anniversary of the motion picture soundtrack Car Wash. Will not be car washing today because the rain will take care of it for me. Hanging out with you up until noon today asking that question. Hey, Mr. DJ, where are you? Zade, help me.

Man, when that song came out back in the fall of 1980, I want to say, that just changed the game. We used to hang out with Mr. Robertson in his art class, and he was a big Queen fan. And when that song dropped, game changer. Because I just knew Queen, you know, We Will Rock You, and We Are the Champions, and Bohemian Rhapsody. But when they found the funk, whole new game was changed with that one. Hanging out with you up until noon today. Before that, of course, GQ. Enjoy some disco nights on your Saturday morning. I'm Derek Lucas, to put a cut in your strut and glide in your stride and dip your two with the aid of Faith Evans. Give you a love like this, which you can't find anywhere else but here. 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

0: 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I'm member-supported JZZ901.org, Smooth Grooves Radio. Also, that set of sounds, a little trip to Buffalo with your tour guide, Richard James Johnson, but you can call him Rick James. And, of course, Faith Evans, hanging out with you up until noon today. Good morning and happy Saturday.
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Going out to our good friend Marie, who flew out from the Flower City to Sin City to catch Barry Manilow opening up his new residency at the Westgate in Las Vegas. That's why we had to stop at the Copacabana. 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Every like 10 years or so, Latin music never changes, but just somebody brings it up and gets back in top 40 and gets people dancing. And back in the 80s, it was the Miami Sound Machine that did just that with Conga. Hanging out with you up until noon today. Great years, great grooves in effect from 1984, courtesy of Mr. Ocean. Talking about that Caribbean Queen, man. Yeah, a member-supported Jazz, 90.1 Smooth Grooves. Good morning.

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2: Air quality alerts remain in effect for Western New York as we work our way through the night tonight and overnight. You'll notice some of those areas of smoke aloft, a few clouds. The low temperature in the upper 60s. Areas of smoke persist into Thursday morning. Otherwise, look for an ample amount of sun. Still on the toasty side with high humidity levels. High temperatures will be into the upper 80s. Not as muggy for Friday with a better air quality and ample sun. The high in the mid 80s. I'm meteorologist Josh Nichols for Jazz 90.1.

Mark Winkler with a tune called The Rules Don't Apply, written by Lorraine Fetter. And right before that, Cheryl Benteen, Will You Still Love Me Tomorrow? I'm Phil Dodd. This is Member Supported Jazz 90.1. Now, we are one of the few full-time jazz radio stations in the country, and we continue this work primarily with the support of folks like you. 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Here is Joey DeFrancesco.

But people say you're more or less aloof. But you're sensational. And I don't care if you are called a fair Miss Frigidaire. You're sensational. Making love, it's quite an art. What you require is proper squire.

truth, but people say you're more or less aloof. But you're sensational. I don't care if you are called a fair Miss Frigidaire. You're sensational. Making love is quite an art. What you require,

pianist Shelley Berg, and that's somewhere from West Side Story, from an album called Alegria. Carlitos Del Puerto was featured there on the bass. Also in the set, Freddie Cole, Cole Porter tune, your sensational Joey DeFrancesco with a Horace Silver tune, Sister Sadie. I'm Phil Dodd. This is Member Supported Jazz 90.1. You know, we do whatever we can to let people know about this radio station, 90.1 FM in the Rochester area, streaming on the web almost everywhere in the world. But we always run into folks who don't know about Jazz 90.1, and maybe they would like it. Well, you can help us out. All you got to do is tell your friends about Jazz 90.1 and ask them to tell their friends. 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

Michael Franks there, the tune called Down in Brazil. Before that, pianist Eric Scott Reed, his album is called Out Late, and he wrote all the tunes on the album, including the title track, which we heard, Out Late. Nicholas Payton, trumpet, Eric Alexander, tenor sax, Peter Washington, bass, Joe Farnsworth, drums, a very good group. To begin the set, Shirley Horn from her album, done in tribute to Ray Charles, called Light Out of Darkness, Bye Bye Love. I'm Phil Dodd. This is member-supported Jazz 90.1, where, you know what we do here. We play recorded jazz pretty much all the time. That's our purpose. 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

Music from an album by Becky Kilgore, voice and guitar, and Nikki Perrott, voice and bass. When I Grow Too Old to Dream. Before that, from the classic album by Stan Getz and Charlie Byrd, Jazz Samba, we heard the tune Samba Tristi. I'm Phil Dodd, and this is member-supported Jazz 90.1. 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
3: Stardate July 15th. Something small, dark, and heavy lurks at the heart of the Milky Way galaxy. Most astronomers say it's a black hole, but a recent study says not so fast. It could be a clump of dark matter. The central object is called Sagittarius A star. It's about 4.3 million times the mass of the Sun. A few years ago, astronomers took a picture of its shadow against a glowing background. Sagittarius A star is encircled by stars and dusty clumps in tight orbits. They're accelerated to millions of miles per hour by the gravity of the central object. The new study suggested that object could be a knot of dark matter particles known as fermions. Dark matter produces no detectable energy, but its gravity pulls on the visible matter around it. It appears to make up about 85% of all the matter in the universe, but its nature remains unknown. The clump could account for many of the observed qualities of the central dark object. Other studies have suggested that dark matter could produce fountains of gamma rays that shoot from the galaxy's core. Dark matter particles could produce the gamma rays when they ram together and cancel each other out. The dark matter model doesn't explain all of the evidence of a black hole, but future instruments should be able to discern between the two models, providing a definitive explanation for the darkness at the galaxy's heart. Today's program was made possible by Mercer Caverns in Calaveras County in California's historic gold country. More information at mercercaverns.net. I'm Billy Henry.
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5: Air quality alerts remain in effect for Western New York. As we work our way through the night tonight and overnight, you'll notice some of those areas of smoke aloft, a few clouds, the low temperature in the upper 60s. Areas of smoke persist into Thursday morning. Otherwise, look for an ample amount of sun. Still on the toasty side with high humidity levels. High temperatures will be into the upper 80s. Not as muggy for Friday with a better air quality and ample sun, the high in the mid-80s. I'm meteorologist Josh Nichols for Jazz 90.1.

twice around, the Joe Jackson tune Steppin' Out, played there by guitarist Stanley Jordan, sung by Kurt Elling. I'm Phil Dodd. This is member-supported Jazz 90.1. Maybe you want to find out about the folks who play the music here for you on Jazz 90.1. 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Just, you know, check us out. There's a lot of folks playing lots of different stuff, and you can find out more about them. We'll continue now with a pair of tunes written by Paul Simon. Alexis Cole did an album of Paul Simon tunes. It was called Dazzling Blue. This is Something So Right.

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2: New York Voices, their live big band album, a Paul Simon tune, Baby Driver. And before that, Alexis Cole from her album of Paul Simon tunes, the tune Something So Right. I'm Phil Dodd. This is member-supported Jazz 90.1. 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But we always run into folks who don't know about us. And you can help us out. It's simple. Just tell your friends about Jazz 90.1 and maybe ask them to pass it on as well. Let's continue now with Mongo Santa Maria.

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No, not much. Chana Siegel there with I Wish You Love, and also Mongo Santa Maria with Green Onions. I'm Phil Dodd here on Jazz 90.1, one of the few full-time jazz radio stations in the country. 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

I like taxis, I like trains, I like Brooklyn when it rains, but I love Betsy. I like walking after dark, I like jogs in Prospect Park, but I love Betsy.

John Pizzarelli there. The album is Stage and Screen. I love Betsy for that. Hillary Cole in duet with Dave Brubeck. Dave Brubeck wrote the tune, Strange Metal Arc. And Chet Baker from his album of Lerner and Low Tunes. I've grown accustomed to her face. I'm Phil Dodd. This is Member Supported Jazz 90.1. We play a lot of jazz here on Jazz 90.1. But we do have a lot of different programming on the weekend, and you might enjoy those shows. 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
6: Air quality alerts remain in effect for Western New York. As we work our way through the night tonight and overnight, you'll notice some of those areas of smoke aloft, a few clouds, the low temperature in the upper 60s. Areas of smoke persist into Thursday morning. Otherwise, look for an ample amount of sun. Still on the toasty side with high humidity levels. High temperatures will be into the upper 80s. Not as muggy for Friday with a better air quality and ample sun. The high in the mid-80s. I'm meteorologist Josh Nichols for Jazz 90.1.

sitting on a Ritz. Different types who wear a day coat, pants with stripes and cut away coat, perfect bits.

Peter and Will Anderson from a nice collection of the songs of Irving Berlin. They're putting on the Ritz. For that, Deborah Silver with the Basie Band and vocalist and trombone player, Trombone Shorty, with Joy to the World. I'm Phil Dodd. This is Members Supported Jazz 90.1. Here at Jazz 90.1, we play a lot of jazz. That's kind of the point of the station. But we do have other programs that you might be interested in. 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

and I, as merry as a carousel. The circus that was strung with every star in the sky.

Louis Armstrong with Russ Garcia and the orchestra, Rodgers and Hart tune, Little Girl Blue. Also in the set, a Cole Porter tune, Night and Day, guitarist Chris Standring. And Janice Siegel with Dreamsville to begin the set. 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

My darling, always I'll remember when your lips were pressed on mine. I could see the midnight.

a pair of midnight tunes there, Bob Duro with Midnight Sun, Maria Muldaur, Midnight at the Oasis. To begin the set, guitarist Dave Stryker, and Never Can Say Goodbye. I'm Phil Dodd. This is Members Supported Jazz 90.1. We do whatever we can to let people know about Jazz 90.1. 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But we always run into folks who don't know about us, and you can help us out. All you got to do is tell your friends about Jazz 90.1 and ask them to tell their friends. I think that's pretty simple. Help us out. This is Richard Barada.

Donna Washington, I guess we'd call that her signature tune, a Blue Gardenia. And before that, Richard Barata with Blowing in the Wind. It's from an album called Looking Back, containing, you know, 60s and 70s tunes, including a Bob Dylan tune. I'm Phil Dodd. 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

pieces fit. Didn't we? This time we almost made some sense of it. Didn't we? This time I had the answer right here in my hand. Then I touched it.

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2: Hey there, and welcome to Smooth Jazz Weekend. I'm Alan Kepler, chilling out with you and some of the smoothest new releases on the planet. 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He is now out with his debut smooth jazz single featuring Bob James. This is Andre Chmutt and London's Trip. Check it out.

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0: 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And good morning.

And such a great cover of a classic right there. Javier Colon, and I know he's got some more new music on the way, Time After Time. Up next on Smooth Jazz Weekend, Spontaneous Groovin' Combustion. This is Toast of the Town.

0: That band has such a great name. Spontaneous Groovin' Combustion is their name, and the tune there, Toast of the Town. I'm Alan Kepler on Smooth Jazz Weekend. Stick around. I've got a new track from Jordan Love when we continue.
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4: Stardate, July 18th. Corona Borealis, the Northern Crown, could be about to add another jewel, at least for a while. A star system there has been flaring up every 80 years. The last outburst was in 1946, so it's due for the next one. T Corona Borealis is actually a binary, two stars locked in a mutual orbit. One of them is a white dwarf, the corpse of a star that was once like the sun. The other is a red giant, a star that's puffed up as it nears the end of its own life. The white dwarf pulls hydrogen off the surface of its bloated companion. The gas forms a spinning disk around the white dwarf. Gas at the inner edge of the disk spirals onto the white dwarf. The white dwarf's gravity is quite strong, so the infalling gas is squeezed into a thin layer and heated to tens of millions of degrees. That eventually triggers a runaway nuclear explosion, like a giant hydrogen bomb. The outburst is known as a nova, a Latin word that means new. When the bomb goes off, the system shines tens of thousands of times brighter than average. That makes it visible to the eye alone, even though it's 3,000 light years away. So keep an eye out for this new jewel in the Northern Crown. Corona Borealis is high in the southwest at nightfall. It's an upside-down semicircle of stars, with the brightest star at its middle. T Corona is close to the top left end of the semicircle. We'll talk about another bright nova tomorrow. Our web address is stardate.org. For the University of Texas McDonald Observatory, I'm Billy Henry.
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0: 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Up next, it's new from Jordan Love. This is titled Just Like This.

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0: 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Stick around.
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0: 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This is Aurora.

0: Cool new track there from Reza Khan that is titled Aurora here on Smooth Jazz Weekend. Hey, it's Alan Kepler chilling out with you, and a lot of cool new releases on the way. We've got another hour of them coming up.
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0: All right, before we get to hour two, we've got a Smooth Jazz Weekend extra track, and it comes from veteran guitarist Steve Laurie. This is Your Eyes by Candlelight.

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1: All right, welcome to Hour 2 of Smooth Jazz Weekend, and we are going to jump right back into the tunes with a very cool new track from Jazz Holdouts. This is Kona's Coffee.

And some nice vocal work right there from Chrisette Michelle, the tune Flower Mama, here on Smooth Jazz Weekend. Up next, it's new from Gerald Albright. This is Hot Chocolate.

0: Such a cool tune there from saxophonist Gerald Albright, the tune titled Hot Chocolate, here on Smooth Jazz Weekend. Alan Kepler here. We're going to check out a new tune from Paul Taylor next. Also got the latest from Lindsey Webster on the way.
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0: 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Up next, it's new from saxophonist Paul Taylor. 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

And a cool new track there from a really nice new album, Lindsay Webster, the tune titled What Is Meant to Be, here on Smooth Jazz Weekend. Up next, a tune that, well, not so smooth. I think this one will get you going. Check it out. One of my faves out there right now. This is Dave McMurray and the Jungleers.

0: All right, that'll get you rocking here on Smooth Jazz Weekend. Dave McMurray right there, and that's his brand new single, The Jungleers. Alan Kepler here on Smooth Jazz Weekend, and stay close, I've got some good stuff on the way. Carol Albert up next, also a new track from Ultra Blue, and I've got our pick of the week, new music from Byron Miller on the way.
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0: Okay, it's time for our pick of the week, and I just got this one in from Byron Miller. The tune features Kimberly Brewer, and it will be on Byron's brand new album coming out in the fall. Check it out. This is Secrets of Love.

0: Ah, so nicely done right there. That is our pick of the week. New music from Byron Miller. Kimberly Brewer helping out on the vocals. The tune Secrets of Love. Hey, it's Alan Kepler on Smooth Jazz Weekend with all the cool new releases out there. And we've got more on the way. Stick around.
1: Scientists praise vitamin B12. But what about B1 through 11? This is Sandra Tsinglow with the lowdown on science. B12 helps lower stroke risk. What do the other B vitamins do? Enter Xinga Zhang and team from the University of California, Irvine. They studied B vitamins in the blood of 300,000 people. They also looked at risk factors like poor diet. And people with higher levels across B vitamins had a 20% lower risk of stroke, specifically B1, 2, 3, and 6. B12 already helps by lowering the protein building blocks linked to stroke, but these other B vitamins seem to make its effects stronger. So be good and take your B vitamins, baby.
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0: 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Wilson is back. This is a new track titled Nuance.

0: And wrapping up our time together here on Smooth Jazz Weekend, that is Jason Tipp's band Under the Lake. Such a great tune featuring Quentin Gerard W., the tune titled In the Moment. Alan Kepler here on Smooth Jazz Weekend. Going to leave you with that one, but be sure to tune in next time because we've got lots more new releases coming in every single day. And meanwhile, keep it right here for more of your favorite music.
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0: Okay, we've got time for one more. It's a Smooth Jazz Weekend extra track, new from trumpeter Cindy Bradley. This is Strollin'.

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1: This is Jazz Tracks for weekend of July 18, 19. This is going to be a huge show. And by the way, we are just 3 months out now from 26 miles across the sea. 3 months until the 39th Catalina Island Jazz Tracks Festival. 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That's when the boats are really full, and coming back on a Monday and need the air departure to match your boat return to go back to wherever city you live in. By the way, if you're day tripping, coming over on just Saturday for all the shows and heading back to the mainland on the 11:30 boat, or Sunday, same thing. This year, the final boat at 11:30 p.m. returns to San Pedro. I won't mention the other port because if you're day tripping, you want your car parked in San Pedro. Now, enjoy the show. Stay classy. Stay cool.

Now the Jazz Track Showcase of the absolute newest with Art Good. Today we have something pretty special because it has been 3 years since the last Huge Groove album. And it's been 4 years since Huge Groove last took the stage for live performance. He's changing all that today. We have hourly listens to his brand new The Phoenix, which is being released as this weekend arrives. And then we will put him on stage on Catalina Island for the first time in 4 years in October. The album's called The Phoenix. We're going to hear songs like Heart of Gold Wrapped Around Your Finger, which is not a cover of it. Odessus for his dog. Better Days. So 5 tracks we're going to hear brand new. The new Huge Groove, The Phoenix, being released this weekend. We've also got Summer's brand new from June, from Down to the Bones, Steve Oliver, Steve Cole. Early listen to a forthcoming new Fatburger album, forthcoming new Joyce Cooling, and I have an email that I'll read from her to you. Our archives album today is Mr. Peter White. He's good friends with Mr. Huge Groove. They've done some tours together. 2014, when Peter White released his 14th studio album. He's added to that, of course, in the past 12 years. Released it, I'll look at my notes to see if he was playing Catalina Island that fall, because he released it on the, could have been the first day of the Jazz Tracks Festival, and he is going to be our opening night. So some of the songs you'll hear today, the title track to Smile, the big hit, number one for 3 straight months, Head Over Heels, Coming Home, Hold Me Close, some of the songs that Peter might bring on the boat with him to Avalon, 26 miles across the sea this October. I don't want to wait for the song Head Over Heels, because this is one of the biggest hits that Peter ever had. He always does it in concert. I heard him do it just a few months ago in Rancho Mirage in the Palm Springs Desert. Number one on the Billboard Smooth Jazz charts for 9 consecutive weeks. End of 2014, when the album came out, into 2015. And we'll play it again for you at the end of the show. It was such a huge hit. The Smile CD, now 12 years past in time, of the Catalina Island-bound Peter White, and Head Over Heels.

Lee Ritenour there from his Twist of Motown CD. His guest Dave Grusin on the keys. And now, Dave Grusin, who did the music for the Dustin Hoffman movie, Tootsie. The song was sung by Stephen Bishop, but when Dave Grusin put out an album called Solo Piano, he included his piano solo of the song It Might Be You.

Love it when Barry Manilow slides in about halfway through that song. Dave Koz presenting his touch to Moon River on an album of movie songs called At the Movies, about 20 years past in time. And with a fun first set, we deviated a bit from our norm. We began with Peter White from today's Jazz Tracks Archives album, Smile with Head Over Heels. We're going to hear the title track later in the hour to that Peter White album and Don Quixote's Final Quest. But in a moment, not only June's new Steve Oliver and June's new Down to the Bone, but you are about to hear what's being released this weekend as a first brand new Huge Groove album in 3 years.

a chance to visit us this week, we are at jazztracks.com. We spell tracks with an X. I should point out, for those of you who are Catalina Island bound for our festival in October, 39th October for us, Catalina Express put their boats schedule for the fall up just a few days ago, so you can now book your boats. And if you're coming, especially on Thursdays, especially if you're leaving on Mondays, most people come for the entire weekend, so you want to match up those boat times to your maybe arrival plane at LAX. And I will warn you that I would give 2 hours minimum from landing, minimum landing at LAX to when your boat departs from either San Pedro or Long Beach. Well, Dana Point's on down the coast. That's mostly for people who are coming from Orange County or coming up from San Diego. But I was on a conference call with the owners. They are the Bombard family. Dad is Greg. Daughter is Amanda. Son is Eric. The kids are taking over, long taking over, but Greg won't stay on the golf course. And I included my son in the conference call, FaceTime, and we were talking about the late boats on Saturdays and Sundays will this year return only to San Pedro. So if you're day tripping over, make sure your car is parked in San Pedro. And I made the joke. It wasn't a joke to them. They know it. They live the business that the last thing you want is to arrive at the boat dock of Catalina Express and be watching your boat already unhooked from the dock and heading for Catalina Island without you on it. So give yourself plenty of time, at least minimum 2 hours, because LAX is still a mess. I walked through it the other day. I was staying there on 4th of July, and it is still a mess. Okay? Huge Groove will be, he lives in L.A., somewhere in L.A., I think more towards leaving L.A., headed towards Santa Barbara. But Huge Groove had medical issues the past few years, had some surgeries, and got over some panic attack scenarios, and now has a dog named Odessus, who is his best friend, and he's been in studio. He's been editing, producing people's projects, but getting his strength back after his surgery. The album is called The Phoenix. It's the and that represents, I guess, what he's come through. First brand new Huge Groove since September of 2023. And when he arrives on Catalina Island this October, he won't have been on stage for 4 years. Now he's coming back live. Take a listen. The title track being released as this weekend begins to a brand new Huge Groove, The Phoenix.

As often happens with Steve Oliver albums, the more I listen, the more I fall in love with the songs. This song, I think, is my favorite. So happy, his stuff. And when he scats, song's called Looking Up. That's what his music does for you. Steve Oliver's new Inner Fire. I got an email from him when we showcased this album. I think in a couple of weeks, I'll read you the email from Steve Oliver. Down to the Bone. This ranks as my favorite new album of the year so far. This Way Forward. And the song Feels So Good on Jazz Tracks.

I am producing this program before the weekend that just ended, but as of when I was recording, I am headed down to Seal Beach, and I have seen it because I will have done it, but I'm recording this before the weekend, attending a Down to the Bone concert at Spaghettini's. I've asked for a set list because I'm evaluating if they do play their hits. Maybe we'll get them back to Catalina Island in 2027, which I'm already booking the artists for a year and 3 months from now. Down to the Bone with what I think is the most exciting new album of the year so far, This Way Forward. We'll get some more tracks from that later in the program. But next, we're going to let Peter White step back in. He has today's Jazz Tracks Archives album. He's had so many Archives albums. He says he's had at least three. He might have the record of an artist that has the most Jazz Tracks best albums and best songs of the year. So, as we've already given you head over heels at the start of the show, but we're going to give you the lead track next and the title track to Peter White's 2014 Smile. Stay tuned. Next week, we are going back, how many years now? 32 years passed in time, 10, 20, 30, 32, to the 1994 Benoit Freeman Project album. If you remember, and you might not, that when the Rippingtons, Russ Freeman's group, first emerged in early 1987, he had all kinds of guests on the album, Kenny G included, Greg Kourakos, but also David Benoit. And the very first live concert the Rippingtons ever performed, I was the host. It was at the Catamaran Hotel in San Diego, and David Benoit was on the keys. By that fall, David had his own solo career bursting out, but they were best friends, Russ Freeman and David Benoit, and they did two projects together, first one in 1994, and I think the next one would have been a decade later. So next week, the first one, the songs of the Benoit, David, Freeman, Russ project from the Jazz Tracks Archives of 32 years. Past in time. We're just going 12 years past in time now, but 2014 is way in the rearview mirror as well. Peter White said he doesn't release that many albums anymore. Well, nobody does. But Smile was strong, and if I had to guess, he will bring Head Over Heels to our Jazz Tracks live performance stage for sure on our opening night, October 8th, on the beach in just 3 months. But maybe some more off of the Smile album. Before we hear the title track, this is how the project began. Peter White and Don Quixote's Final Quest.

Now, the title track to Peter White's Smile, and there seems to be a male and female sub-vocalists deep in the song. I'm pretty sure that the lady vocal is Mindy Hebert on Peter White's Smile.

You are with Art Good on the Jazz Track Showcase of the absolute newest and very new stuff, too. Coming to you from altitude up in Big Bear Lake, where it's about 75 degrees. No, today it's about 84 degrees. But down at our home base in Palm Springs, it's 108, maybe 112. I'll take the lake. I'll take the mountain air this time of year. When I first heard of Pieces of a Dream, it was, I was just starting a show in San Diego called Lights Out San Diego in 1982, and they had, I think, recorded just before that, but they were teenagers, and they had been uncovered, discovered by Grover Washington Jr. Can't remember the first time they came as Pieces of a Dream, but when Grover Washington Jr. played the Jazz Tracks Festival the one and only year, but both weekends in 1991, his band were the guys of Pieces of a Dream. I mean, literally, they were his band. And Cedric Napoleon, the bass player, I remember after their sound check, I was going down Main Street, maybe towards the boats or something. Cedric was playing basketball. There's a basketball court along the ocean there that the locals, anybody can play on. And the bass player, Pieces of a Dream, and Grover's band later that night playing basketball with the local guys in Avalon, California. Well, we're bringing Pieces of a Dream back this October. Cedric's not with them anymore. James Hardman is, and James Lloyd, two of the original guys. And this is one of the songs I'm sure they'll bring with them. It was released on We Got This 1 year ago, but they've just released Heading Out as a single, and it's on the charts at number 15 this week. And I'm going to change the title just a bit, because since I'm going to be putting Pieces of a Dream on our island stage in 3 months, let's call this Heading Out for the West Coast and Catalina Island.

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1: You're with Art Good on the Jazz Track Showcase of the absolute newest and classic old. In this extended set, we're going to get you some Herb Albert, also some Kenny G. In 25 minutes or so, the next track we'll hear off this weekend's just been released first new Huge Groove in 3 years will be a song called Wrapped Around Your Finger. We'll get the new Steve Cole, this new Steve Oliver, and end of the hour, another double listen from Peter White's 2014 Smile album. Quick little story here. Back in 1990, I think it was, the Gavin Convention, it's a radio convention, was held in San Francisco right around President's Day weekend, I think, and Acoustic Alchemy was there. They were red hot at that point in time, 1990, and they had gotten nominated for their first Grammy and were headed for New York. That's where the Grammys was going to be that year. But I said, you know, the Grammys isn't until Tuesday night or so. I don't know what it was. But you guys want to go up and spend the weekend at a place called Bodega Bay on the coastline, just an hour or so north of San Francisco? And they said, sure. I said, well, they said, you're buying? I said, I rented the place. It was a rental house called The Great Escape. Greg Carmichael, Nick Webb, and their manager, Stuart Coxhead, just the three of us, I guess that would be the four of us, spent a few nights up there in Bodega Bay, which is where Alfred Hitchcock's The Birds was filmed. So we rented the movie and watched it in our vacation rental, had a great weekend with the guys from Acoustic Alchemy. Then they went back to New York, and that brings us to post Nick Webb. Miles Gilderdale took his place, of course, 20 years ago, plus almost 30 years ago. This was the second Grammy nomination that Acoustic Alchemy got. I did not offer a weekend in Bodega Bay after this one, but it was the AART Art CD, Grammy nominated for Best Pop Instrumental Album. And from that, we hear The Wind of Change.